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1: 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Olé! 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At the Golden Finger Bowl or any place you go,

Just knock three times and whisper low that you and I were sent by Joe. Then strike a match and you will know you're in Hernandez.

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